They say the holy water's watered down, and this town's lost its faith. Our colors will fade eventually, so if our time is running out, day after day, we'll make the mundane a masterpiece. Oh my, my, oh my, my love, I take one look at you, you take

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It's that little baby you're holding, and it's that man you fought with this morning, the same one you're going to make love with tonight.

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0: Take the tears and hit the road. What happens here?
2: No, I think
0: what happens here, all of this will disappear.
1: There's just one little problem.

0: 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This one hurts.
1: 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Name was Charlie. Husband, daddy. Voice for the kids. Lord, why'd it go down like that?

0: Out hard. He's bucking hard. He's going to go into a spin. Watch it. Oh, he took a hard fall. I'll tell you, that's one little tough cowboy right there.
1: Hey, heart broke. Get up. Sun's going down.
2: No.
1: Come on, man. I told you mess with a wildcat. You're bound to get scratched. Let's go.
2: Okay, Romeo.
0: Look, man, he's coming out of the chute. He's a real tough, feisty cowboy. Here he goes. He's right on.